let's get the party started. See you at the bar, you was hardly talking. That's when I knew that your heart was scarring. Friends to lovers need a part to star in. Like, wait, babe,

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fit in one SUV. 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They could last me the next 2 weeks. 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That's it.

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1: Let's get the party started. See you at the bar, you was hardly talking. That's when I knew that your heart was scarring. 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Like, wait, babe, let me ask.

0: Brian, Brown Eyes,
1: Dave and Thames, Rain Dance.
2: Yo, Fernando for Waka Fair, Mr. Good Vibes, Only.
3: Yes, yes, Phonix, we morgen.
4: This is

0: Yeah, yeah, yeah, yeah, ah, yeah. Yeah, yeah. Hey, get it in this, yeah.
1: Spankito,
0: yeah, yeah. Get it in this, but a bitch.

0: High school, man. Hey, Wes, I'm gonna get with you in third period tomorrow.
1: What for?
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0: 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It's 50.

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1: 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To all the people that lived above the buildings that I was hustling from that called the police on me when I was just trying to make some money to feed my daughter.
2: It's all good.
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Way off in the deep end like usual. Niggas swear they passed us, they doing too much. Haven't done my taxes, I'm too turned.